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0: than a nigga going hunting. 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

was crazy, but a lot of y'all thought it's amazing. 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I was just trying to see what pill you was taking. Bohemian Grove and Vatican assassins. I studied both for years and I saw the data. Skeletons on the moon, that was something I read. But I dug a little deeper and left it for dead. 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Fact check, make certain and authenticate. Maybe I presented everything as factual. 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If I did, that was wrong of me, I'm fallible.

0: Let's sit down. 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Listen, music is supposed to be fun above everything else.
1: My philosophy is do what you feel.
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vent. 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

0: same band at all. 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
3: Constipated monkey. 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

1-2-1-2, what it do? Back without a clue. You're inside the Death Row Review. I'm your host with the most. And we're gonna end this 2024 with a bang, bang, bang. 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

0: congenial group brought together by the love for a truly great beer. 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
1: Right!
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that makes me know that we had the right idea in the beginning, and we just need to maintain our focus and elevate. We update our formulas. We have certain formulas, but we update them with the times and everything, you know. And so, you know, the rhyme style is elevated, the style of beats is elevated, but it's still Guru Premier. And there's always a message involved.

0: Yeah, they made that deal, but they don't give a fuck about him. They need you.
1: You'll be shot for this?
0: Nah, I don't think so. More like chewed out. 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

0: 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You okay?
1: Yeah, just getting old. 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

0: Girl, you getting high already? 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
1: It's that late?
0: You know, you smoke too much of that shit. That shit's gonna rob you of your ambition.
1: Not if your ambition is to get high and watch TV.

0: If you had to guess why she left you alive, what would be your guess?
1: Guessing won't be necessary. She informed me. She said I could keep my wicked life for two reasons.

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Well, I wasn't. But it wasn't from lack of trying, I can tell you that. Actually, Bill's last bullet put me in a coma. A coma I was to lie in for 4 years. When I woke up, I went on what the movie advertisements refer to as a roaring rampage of revenge. I roared, and I rampaged, and I got bloody satisfaction. I've killed a hell of a lot of people to get to this point, but I have only one more. The last one. The one I'm driving to right now. The only one left. And when I arrive at my destination, I am gonna kill Bill.

0: You're wanted for murder. For the sake of my analogy, let's just assume that you did it. John Ruth wants to take you back to Red Rock to stand trial for murder. And if you're found guilty, the people of Red Rock will hang you in the town square. And as they hang, I will perform the execution. And if all those things end up taking place, that's what civilized society calls justice. However, if the relatives and the loved ones of the person you murdered were outside that door right now, and after busting down that door, they drug you out into the snow and hung you up by the neck, that would be frontier justice. Now, the good part about frontier justice is it's very thirst-quenching. The bad part is it's apt to be wrong as right.
1: Well, not in your case. In your case, you'd have it coming, but other people, maybe not so much.
0: But ultimately, it's the real difference between the two. The real difference is me, the hanger. To me, it doesn't matter what you did. When I hang you, I'll get no satisfaction from your death. It's my job. I hang you in Red Rock. I move on to the next town. I hang someone else there. The man who pulls the lever that breaks your neck will be a dispassionate man. And that dispassion is the very essence of justice. For justice delivered without dispassion is always in danger of not being justice.
2: Whose motorcycle is this?
3: It's a chopper, baby.
2: Whose chopper is this?
3: Zed's.
2: Who's Zed?
3: Zed's dead, baby. Zed's dead.

0: Now, when it comes to you and us, I have a few unanswered questions. So, before this tale of bloody revenge reaches its climax, I'm going to ask you some questions. You need to tell me the truth. However, therein lies a dilemma. Because when it comes to the subject of me, I believe you are truly and utterly incapable of telling the truth, especially to me, and least of all, to yourself. And when it comes to the subject of me, I am truly and utterly incapable of believing anything you say.
1: How do you suppose we solve this dilemma?
0: Well, it just so happens I have a solution.

0: some bacon?
1: No, man, I don't eat pork.
0: Are you Jewish?
1: No, I ain't Jewish. I just don't dig on swine, that's all.
0: Why not?
1: Pigs are filthy animals. I don't eat filthy animals.
0: Yeah, but bacon tastes good. Pork chops taste good.
1: Hey, sewer rat may taste like pumpkin pie, but I'd never know because I wouldn't eat the filthy motherfuckers. Pigs sleep and root and shit. That's a filthy animal. I ain't eat nothing, ain't got sense enough to disregard its own feces.
0: How about a dog? Dog eats his own feces.
1: I don't eat dog either.
0: Yeah, but do you consider a dog to be a filthy animal?
1: I wouldn't go so far as to call a dog filthy, but they're definitely dirty. But dogs got personality. Personality goes a long way.
0: So by that rationale, if a pig had a better personality, he'd cease to be a filthy animal. Is that true?
1: Well, we have to be talking about one charming motherfucking pig. I mean, he had to be 10 times more charming than that arm on Green Acres, you know what I'm saying?
2: I was in the Sundance Institute, where they bring in young filmmakers who are just starting out to work with more professional filmmakers and learn. I was there with Stanley Donen, Volker Schlondorf, and myself. We were the professionals. Now, there was this one guy who had been there already a week before we came in and had been treated very badly by the professionals before because they didn't understand his ideas. And he gave us the script and I read it and I thought, God, this is good. This is an incredible script, amazing writing, great characters. And I became this guy's friend and said a few nice things to him and encouraged him because he was very depressed at the time. And I said, no, you've got to do it. And it was Quentin Tarantino. And so I get a special credit for this. He was working on Reservoir Dogs with Tim Roth, where he met at the festival, was shooting a scene that is in the film. And it was just too many shots. It was like a young guy, every angle possible for this scene. And I said, you don't need all that. Come on, Quentin, you can do that in one shot, really. And I said, what you really need is to get a lot of really good people around you who know what they're doing and listen to them, but make them listen to you as well. Then he made Reservoir Dogs, an incredible film. It just exploded.
3: You want to fuck with me? I'll show you who you're fucking with.
4: You want to shoot me, you little piece of shit? Go ahead, take a shot.
3: Fuck you, White. I didn't create this situation, I'm dealing with it. You're acting like a first-year fucking thief.
2: He knows every film that's in this room. He knows them backwards and forwards. And so what he does, he takes all of these scenes, these elements that we all know usually and appreciate, but he twists them and turns them into something new and amazing. I remember he sent me the script of Django before he shot it. And it was one of those scripts you read, you just almost weep because it's so good. And you feel, it's a strange combination of feeling very comfortable because you're in a world with situation you have experienced in other films, but he's then surprising you each time. You think you're going there with that scene, he goes there. And it's amazing work. He's incredible. So I know a lot of people don't like him. Well, that's their problem. Sorry.

This here is Daisy Domergue. She's wanted dead or alive for murder. $10,000. That money's mine, boys. Don't want to share it. I ain't gonna lose it. When that sun comes out, I'm taking this woman into Red Rock to hang. Now, is there anybody here committed to stopping me from doing that?

0: going on here?
1: How's it going, man? How are you?
0: What's going on here? What's going on here? What's going on here? Put that down. What's going on here? What are you doing? What are you doing? Can you not talk to me?
2: Just for the...
1: What are you doing?
2: Hey, don't do that again.
1: Don't do that again. Go.
0: Go what?
1: Hit me. Go.
0: Oh,
1: go.
0: Shut
1: go
0: up.
1: First. Go first.
0: No, I gotta go.
1: Go. Go for it.
0: No, I can go for it.
1: Yeah. Go.
0: Hit me.
1: Go. You started it.
0: Oh, I'm starting it?
1: Yeah.
0: Are you? Oh, you. So you know she's not just a guy from around here. You're actually a paparazzi
1: go,
0: guy?
1: Go.
0: Nah, I can't do it.
1: Yeah, you know you can't do it.
0: Yeah, because you're filming.
1: Yeah.
0: But if that was off, I'd be whooping your ass up and down this street.
1: Yeah, go.
0: No.

0: funniest thing about Europe is?
1: What?
0: It's a little differences. I mean, they got the same shit over there that they got here, but it's just there. It's a little different.
1: Example.
0: All right, well, you can walk into a movie theater in Amsterdam and buy a beer. And I don't mean just like a little paper cup. I'm talking about a glass of beer. And in Paris, you can buy a beer in McDonald's. And you know what they call a quarter pounder with cheese in Paris?
1: They don't call it a quarter pounder with cheese?
0: Oh, man, they got the metric system. They wouldn't know what the fuck a quarter pounder is.
1: Then what do they call it?
0: They call it Royale with cheese.
1: Royale with cheese.
0: That's right.
1: What do they call a Big Mac?
0: Big Mac's a Big Mac, but they call it Le Big Mac.
1: Le Big Mac. What do they call a Whopper?
0: I don't know. I didn't go on a Burger King.
2: You know, at the end of the day, I think the one artist that I think is the most influential to me as in my work has got to be Sergio Leone. That kind of half-assed operatic quality that he brought, and the way the music takes over and kind of set pieces, directing via set piece a lot of times.

0: ideology is more important than art.
1: Way more, certainly to the awards.
0: Yeah, and it's just, you know, it's like, you know, ideology right. trumps art. Ideology right. trumps individual Terrible. Effort. Ideology trumps good. Ideology trumps yeah, entertaining.
1: There's two kinds of movies, virtue signalers yeah. and superhero movies.
0: Mm-hmm. Yeah.
2: Some people say he's all about style over substance. Some people say he's glamorized violence.
3: I don't want to talk about what you want to talk about. I don't want to talk about the implications of violence. The reason I don't want to talk about it because I've said everything I have to say about it. If anyone cares what I have to say about it, they can Google me and they can look for 20 years what I have to say about it. I haven't changed my opinion one iota.
4: K. Billy's Super Sounds of the 70s continues. You just heard The World is a Ghetto by War and Billy Don't Be a Hero by Bull Donaldson and the Haywoods. And if you're the 12th caller, you'll win two tickets to the Monster Truck Extravaganza being held tonight at the Carson Fairgrounds, featuring Big Daddy Don Bodine's truck, the Behemoth. The 12th caller wins on the station where the 70s survived. KBILLY. Come on,

0: last chance, Fancy Pants.
1: Oh, very well. You've heard Turn the Beat Around by Vicky Sue Robinson, Heaven on the Seventh Floor, La Freak by Chic, Fly Robin Fly by The Silver Connection, and now number 5.

0: Gentlemen, I know Americans aren't apt to let a little thing like unconditional surrender get in the way of a good war. But I strongly suggest we don't restage the Battle of Baton Rouge during a blizzard in Minnie's haberdashery. Now, my Nubian friend, while I realize passions are high, that was a while ago. And if you shoot this unarmed old man, I guarantee I will hang you by the neck until you are dead once we arrive in Red Rock.
1: I damn well guarantee that, too.
2: Yeah, Warren, that's the problem with old men. You kick them down the stairs and say it's an accident, but you can't just shoot them.
3: I'm hungry. Let's get a taco.

0: was I talking about?
1: I said True Blue was about a guy, sensitive girl who meets a nice guy, but like a virgin with a metaphor for big dicks.
0: Okay, let me tell you what like a virgin is. 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Now I'm talking morning, day, night, afternoon. 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
2: How many dicks is that?
1: A lot.
0: So one day, she meets this John Holmes motherfucker, and it's like, whoa, baby. I mean, this cat is like Charles Bronson in The Great Escape. He's digging tunnels. 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And she's feeling something she ain't felt since forever. Pain. 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
3: Chew, Toby, chew.
0: It hurts. It hurts her. It shouldn't hurt. You know, her pussy should be bubbling up right now. 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It hurts just like it did the first time. You see, the pain is reminding a fuck machine what it was once like to be a virgin. Hence, like a virgin.

Brian De Palma's Blowout. I think it's one of the greatest movies ever made. It's Brian De Palma's finest film. All right, which means it's one of the finest movies ever made, because as we all know, Brian De Palma is the greatest director of his generation. All right, John Travolta, by the way, gets one of the best performances of all time in this movie.

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3: Yeah, Savage Bros. 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